0: The exhibit now at the Nuka Museum. From the Orient, see the works of Bao, the incredible Chinese artist who paints with pandas. By singing, screaming, cajoling, and begging the pandas, he makes them do the painting for him.
1: It's sort of like an incredible exploration of what happens when Dada meets Dodo.
2: My favorite part of the exhibit was when the pandas threw their feces at him and then he rolled around on a canvas. That's art.
0: See the exhibit critics say is unbelievable. An inspirational treasure. Bao. The exhibit now at the Nuka Museum.

0: you when you talk to me, okay?
1: I told you a long time ago, you fucking little monkey, not to fuck me.
2: Hey!

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The path of the righteous man is beset on all sides by the iniquities of the selfish and the tyranny of evil men. Blessed is he who in the name of charity and goodwill shepherds the weak through the valley of darkness, for he is truly his brother's keeper and the finder of lost children. And I will strike down upon thee with great vengeance and furious anger those who attempt to poison and destroy my brothers. And you will know my name is the Lord when I lay my vengeance upon thee. Yeah!

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Ragtime, ragtime, charlatan, ragtime. 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

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And the wind said, in return for the odor of my jasmine, I'd like all the odor of your roses. And Machado said, I have no roses. 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And the wind left. And I wept. And I said to myself, what have you done with the garden that was entrusted to you?

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1: Don't ti disunire, Fabio.
2: Chiamano tutti Fabietto.
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2: Ma che significa?
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2: 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Perché?
3: On a fast speeding train, they're clutched, arm in arm, hand to hand. There's a karate chop, then an airplane spin, and as he spun the Batman around faster and faster, he acted as a helicopter blade, and soon the boxcar was sailing 20 miles above the surface of the earth. What will our heroes do now? And then, like an umbrella, the whole tableau spun radial and crackled and plummeted like an arrow to the earth. There it lay broken in a New York City trash can, looking for all the world like an umbrella that had seen too much and forgotten nothing.

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I said. Then I realized it was just garbage men. And one of them turned at the window. He's rattling the pots and pans at me. And I leered my head out the window and said, "Hey, garbage man, ha ha ha, you garbage man, garbage man. Wash your brain and then you'll be brainwashed." That's what he said. But the most fun I've had in a long while is to watch the wish of the second hand, watch of the second hand, watch the wish of the second hand, watch. The wish of the second hand, watch of the second hand, watch. The wish of the second hand, watch of the second hand, watch. The wish of the second hand, watch. Watching the wishing of the second hand, watching of the wishing, the wishing of the watching of the second hand, watch. The wish of the second hand, watch. The second hand was watching the wish of the second hand, watch. Watching the wish of the second hand, watch.

Everybody know what they want to do nowadays, really. 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It's one thing I don't give a damn about, and that's okra. I don't eat nobody's okra. Why? I don't want nothing going down my throat, sir. I can't get a grip on. And you can't grip okra. I don't give a damn if you got karate jaws. You can't grip okra. You know, if you've been eating okra and your buddy happened to come over to your house and knock on your door, do you know you can't wipe all that damn okra off your mouth? That's a slimy damn dish. 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And like a damn fool, that sucker cut hedges.

0: kids. You look like we're going to another funeral.
1: Dad, we're bored.
2: 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You deserve this kind of fun. Water slides, shooting range, and the kids love the Giggle Dome.
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2: 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Nobody offers you more gaming value. And you'll teach the kids some important life lessons about real capitalism.
1: Dad, I lost all my money.
0: 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Son, it's time for your first lap dance.
1: Yeah, guns!
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You're in Vinewood, the capital of the world. You want to make it big, but you have seconds to make an impression. A retouched impression that lies about your age, weight, and height. You're in a town of liars and fantasists. Isn't it time your headshot showed you fit right in? In this town, it's vital to walk around with black and white 8x10s of yourself, looking like a catalog model or a softcore porn star. That's where I come in. My name is Lorenzo O'Houlihan. First, I take an old-fashioned photograph of you, and then I touch it up to get rid of your skin tags and the wrinkles from years of worry that you're useless and so is the personality you were born with. I help turn you into something Vinewood knows how to work with, a bland automaton with the personality of a dishcloth. I also offer casting couch training, so you'll know when and how to put out to get ahead. I also teach gaydar blocking, so the gay mafia will think you're one of them. I am Lorenzo O'Houlihan, Dream Maker. Contact me today.

0: only get that in England. 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

0: America can't stop gawking at directionless heiresses and debutante disasters on the hit CNT show, I'm Rich. Coming up next week on I'm Rich.
1: Fancy a pizza? So did rich financier John Fuskett. So he bought Italy. And everyone loves children, especially famous actress and singer Samantha Muldoon. Which is why she's taken to adopting a new one every day. We'll spend a day with hedge fund mogul Kirk Simplex, who's bought every historical castle in England and burnt half of them down to raise the prices of the other half. Or maybe you want to be like Kerry McIntosh. This gorgeous model and multi-millionaireess got so bored of the airhead jibes, she purchased a brain and had it installed in her rectum. These are all true stories, and we'll have thousands more like them next time on I'm Rich.
0: That's I'm Rich, only on CNT.

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0: Did you catch that James Brown gig last night?
1: Yeah, you talk about the Palace Theater? Hell yeah, man. It was insane. James Brown took the stage, man, and it was unbelievable. Can I count it off, L.A.? Because it's a man's world. That's just what he said. He was going for it. He was just laying it down. The Godfather, soul, the bad Superman. Unbelievable.
0: Did you meet any girls?
1: Girls?
0: Yeah.
1: At a James Brown concert?
0: Yeah.
1: You think I took my eyes off him?
0: Okay.

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The Black Panther Party calls for full employment for all our people. 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The Black Panther Party calls for an educational system that will tell us the true facts about this decadent society.

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1: Signores, please to let me pass.
2: Let's get into the bed.
1: 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The people of 107 will do what you wish now. 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

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Beyond comprehension, the kid grows up more feral than Will, stranger than fiction. Bad intentions, with no hard feelings felt. Sweaty cheeks got welts from Bruce Wayne's utility belt. The cards you were dealt in Texas Hold'em poker, space cowboy, midnight toker, smiling like the Joker. Signed the contract with no broker. Blaming systems, make her woker. She'll play victim, none drinking, underthinking,

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Ooh, child, things are gonna get greasier. Fried like pork chops. Deep fried shiny things, baseball. And shortstop, seeing like the four tops. Until you roll on, bro. Then last seen were the shore stops. We had nothing to do with it. That was you that bit it. The olives weren't pitted, admit it. Am I not much better than you? Seven grandmasters. This is Pai Mei's Kung Fu. All systems correlated. Self-aware of the tune out, which keeps me castrated. Reproduction barcaded. With an ego that's relentless, no way you could reinvent this. Glad you participated. Glad I made it. I sit back, laugh, and pupils dilated. You was born on your birthday?

was crucified in the South Bay on the 5th day of May at the intersection of Artesia and Hawthorne in Lawndale. St. Rollins. 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Christmas lights on.

0: you only get that in England. 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

0: This fall, a new hard-hitting police drama is coming to Friday Night. He was a well-to-do cop transferred to a troubled precinct downtown. His new partner is a space traveler with a passion for justice. It's Yuppie and the Alien.
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Dry wood. I'm ready now to step through the eye of this vortex. Fixing a mask, a wooden helmet, bay leaf skull plate, and shake to loose them lazy bones and put bells on this bamboo saxophone. My mind. She whispered me a word to protect me on this starflight. Sabaletta X, give me strength. My replace beads of siderite and OB seed and psychic nut in a glass. Marigold yellow for spirit force. Magnet root for clandestine, theological, exesius.

becoming a transparent mirror, transmuting and receiving in a synapse like spirit bass, walking five-note natural scales and liquid tonic triplet tones and flatted fifths that creep in every slip of time in this room with a dense scope of feeling. A feeling that rises through the palm branch roof to some apex of umbilical light where the sun sketched its arm. Blue has no skeleton. Carambola, no shell, calling or in flesh. Indistinct, indistinct, indistinct. The source of this light is high above hills, indistinct. A hovering something shifting improbable angles on the sky a little. It seems to transverse parallax and tremor in the stiff breeze to shiver in the yellow pui tree. And when Mara falls, she collapses between breast and shoulder, and her water tumbles, and her kidney fails, and she falls, spinning.

sought the solace of her brow. She blessed blades and bowls of rude herbal fetishes, and in exchange the ponqueros bring her baskets of ripe corn, wild coffee, sabiku seed. They make sure her ground was pressed flat, and they gave her their secrets for safekeeping. Their children call her Maman of many names. She is the great goddess